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2: We are back on this week's edition of Eddie Trunk Rocks. Tommy Henriksen, who is the guitar player, one of them at least, in Alice Cooper's band, has a project called Crossbone Scully that is executive produced by none other than the legendary producer Mutt Lange. They're getting ready to release a second album. This track features a guest appearance from Phil Collin of Def Leppard. Track is called Thunder Love. It's brand new.

Alice Cooper, Hello Hooray, classic Alice. Alice's got an autobiography coming out soon, something to definitely look forward to. Crossbone Scully in there too, featuring Alice guitarist Tommy Henriksen, and a track called Thunder Love. Let's do this one. Here's classic, except Princess of the Dawn.

0: Well, a couple princesses there, back to back. Princess of the Night from Saxon, Princess of the Dawn from Accept here on Eddie Trunk Rocks. Both great songs. Accept, the subject of a tribute album that has already had a couple tracks released from it, more to come. And Accept are actually part of the tribute themselves, but some heavy, heavy names on that. So definitely look forward to that coming out very, very soon. We got to take a break. When we come back, the founding father of heavy music, Tony Iommi, with brand new music.
1: He may be metal AF, but he still needs cuddles. Eddie Trunk Rocks.
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16: 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All I got was a recipe for devil's food cake. Eddie Trunk Rocks.
0: Welcome back, everybody. It is Eddie Trunk, and welcome back to Eddie Trunk Rocks. Tony Iommi, of course, the founding father, as I call him, of all things heavy, and of course, the architect of Black Sabbath. He is back with new music, something I don't think a lot of people thought they'd see coming. and it's real good. He's got a new album coming as well. This is the lead track from it. It's called World Alone. Brand new from Tony Iommi.

friend of ours told us he couldn't stand heavy metal, so we told him it's much easier to headbang when you're sitting. Get it? Eddie Trunk rocks.

0: Always get a lot of requests for that one. The epic 10-minute Metallica and Justice for All, the title track to that album. Another one from Metallica. You can never get too much of that, right? In this week's edition of Eddie Trunk Rock. Sabotage, Hall of the Mountain King. Those guys recently did some shows in Europe, and they've got more dates coming up. Well, they're going to be shifting into Trans-Siberian Orchestra mode very, very soon. And maybe more stuff from Sabotage down the line, maybe even new music. And Tony Iommi of Black Sabbath fame, brand new music called World Alone from his coming new solo album. It's Eddie Trunk. We got to take a break. When we come back, we got a lot more great stuff coming up, including a new one from Mastodon.
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1: 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Eddie Trunk Rocks, because sometimes you just need a soundtrack for smashing things.
2: 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It is Eddie Trunk, Mastodon, with a brand new album coming out. From that new album, brand new track here called Snakes for Dinner on Eddie.

First album that Ozzy ever did with Zakk Wylde on guitar back in the mid-80s, that album No Rest for the Wicked, and that track you just heard, Breaking All the Rules. New music from Mastodon in there as well. Snakes for Dinner, the name of the track from the new Mastodon album. Those guys also have a documentary on YouTube that they did about their relationship and the death of their guitar player Brent Hinds, who died in a motorcycle accident not too long ago. Definitely something worth checking out. Remember Black Sabbath's last ever album, 13? Kind of gets overlooked a little bit. Here's the track that led that album, God is Dead, on Eddie Trunk Rocks.

0: kind of got overlooked in the Black Sabbath landscape. It was the last album that the band ever made. The album called 13, produced by Rick Rubin, and that track was the lead single from the album God Is Dead, with a question mark after it. Very doomy, heavy Black Sabbath tune. And in retrospect, you know, I don't think that record was all that well received when it first came out, but like a lot of records that start out not necessarily so well received, they kind of get looked on a little bit differently, you know, after some time goes by. And I think that's definitely been the case with that record. Ozzy Breaking All the Rules and Mastodon Snakes for Dinner, some brand new music. It's Eddie Trunk. We got to take a break. When we come back, Avenged Sevenfold by request, some AC/DC coming up too.
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0: We are back. Thanks for hanging with me on this week's edition of Eddie Trunk Rocks, Avenged Sevenfolds. Here's Hail to the King.

0: Take hold of the flame. AC/DC, If You Want Blood, You Got It, and some Avenged Sevenfold in there as well. Avenged do have a new album out, but that is obviously going back a few records for that great track. Hey, we got to take a break. When we come back, we're going to wrap it up with our closing ballad, something different, and stand by for it. I think you're going to definitely dig it. Also, just want to remind you one more time, if you're looking for artist interviews with the biggest names in rock and metal, you can get them totally free on my podcast. 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The Eddie Trunk podcast is on all of your favorite podcast platforms. 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Video of some of those interviews available on my YouTube channel. We'll come back and we'll wrap it up with something that kind of different. Like I said, I think you're going to dig this. 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
0: Well, we've reached the end of another edition of Eddie Trunk Rocks. Thank you for hanging with me as always. We're going to close it out with new music from Steelheart. Now, you'd certainly remember Steelheart if you're an 80s hard rock fan. From that huge song, I'll Never Let You Go, with that incredibly high vocal from their singer, Milenko Matejevic, better known simply as Mealy. Well, he's still out there, still doing stuff. You know, he also was part of the Rockstar soundtrack, the movie with Mark Wahlberg. He sang a lot of the stuff on that album. And he is still playing and still making music. And Steelheart is basically his vehicle. It's a band in name only. It's really just him. He's put out some pretty cool singles recently. Recently did a collaboration with Jeff Keefe.

of Tesla. Now he's tackled the Badfinger song Without You and has done a version of it that's really cool with a very elaborate music video as well. And that very, very powerful voice he has leading the charge. So let's do that for you right now. A new version of a song you'll no doubt recognize, originally done by Badfinger, of Without You. It's our closing ballad, closing out Eddie Trunk Rock. See you guys next week for a Labor Day block special.

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1: Oh, good morning. Good morning. It's Monday. Monday. Welcome. Welcome. Monday and first day of school, I believe, here in Worcester. So give yourself a little extra time. Watch out, kiddos. Parents will be on the road. Rushing, stressing, trying to get them there on time, get to work. Yeah, it's all starting all over again today. So be very careful out there. Take some extra caution. We'll get it. Hopefully get used to that groove again real soon. My name is Mike Hsu. 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And you can listen to us a couple of different ways. 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Coming up this weekend on Sunday, it is the third of our trifesta, the Pike Hair Fest, the OG Fest. And it's happening at Indian Ranch, the home of Hair Fest, this coming Sunday, the 6th. And I'll be giving away tickets all week long for that. 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I also have the honor of giving out the text keyword for the last week for the Pike Concert Season Pass, and it's a good one. Iron Maiden. The TD Garden on September 9th. I'll have that text keyword for you just a little bit past 8 o'clock this morning for your chance to win. 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Any questions, comments, suggestions, call or text 508-799-PIKE, 508-799-7453. Let's get some headlines here so I can get some more coffee in me. It's Mr. Hank Stoltz.
2: Good morning. Here are the stories we are following at this hour. Some school districts, including Worcester, Quabbin, and others, begin today, so leave yourself a little extra time to get to work, as the buses will be out on the roads. Boston starts next week. Kurt Solomon's death certificate obtained by Mass Live reports the cause of death as an incised wound of the neck inflicted by another. Karen Solomon's body was found last week. Police have said Kurt Solomon was the victim of a tragic murder-suicide. Tomorrow is Alston Christmas. Leases officially end, and the sidewalks become filled with the leftover furniture people don't want to take with them. It's yours for the taking. Some incredible finds out there today as well. It is estimated 70% of leases turn over Tuesday in the Boston area. Jaylen Brown said goodbye to Boston in style with a block party for thousands on the Boston Common. Even Mayor Michelle Wu stopped by to check out the fun. Brown was sent to the Philadelphia 76ers in a controversial trade in July. The Yankees demolished the Sox 16-1 on Sunday. Red Sox take on the Mariners tonight. Wu Sox won on Sunday. They split their series with the Rail Riders, and they're on the road for 2 weeks before their final homestand at Polar Park. Partly sunny and 70s today. Rain comes in overnight. Rainy and cooler Tuesday and Wednesday. I'm Hank Stoltz, and you're up to date.
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1: A Monday morning in late summer, and it's a very good ride on this final day of August on 290 East, traveling between Kelly Square and Shrewsbury Street. Incident-free on 395 North between Sutton Ave and Depot Road in Oxford. You're moving along on 190 South through Sterling between Route 12 and Mountain Street. You're looking good on Route 20 through Grafton and Worcester, and no problems on the Pike East. I'm Jackie Murphy with your Right Now Traffic.
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0: 100 FM The Pike, Worcester's rock station. Taking care of a request there for some Seeger. For Mike in Northbridge, heading back to work after vacation. Yes. Yeah, got to get back into that grind. I know. Little Bob Seeger, you know, it's a good elixir for some of that pain after having a few days off. I had a nice long weekend. It was wonderful. I tried to do absolutely nothing. That was my plan. Of course, you know, any weekend plans never work out. So, but hope you had a good weekend. We're back at it right now. It is the first day of school. All right. So hopefully you've got the lunches packed and you're ready to go. Don't, you know, allow extra time. The school buses are out there trying to make sense of our wonderfully organized Worcester streets here. There is maybe a tiny bit of construction that may hold you up. Oh, my God. So have a little patience. A little more patience than usual this morning. You got a request or a comment, suggestion, like Mike from Northbridge did, feel free to call or text 508-799-PIKE, 508-799-7453. Coming up next hour, we'll have tickets to give away to the last installment of our trifesta, Pike Hair Fest, the original fest at Indian Ranch in Webster, coming up this weekend on the 6th. It's on a Sunday. Great way to celebrate a long weekend. Hopefully you have one. So listen for your chance to win sometime between 7 and 8 this morning. Right now, let's get our headlines from Hank Stoltz. 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
1: Good morning. Here are the stories we are following at this hour. First day of school for Worcester and several other districts. Be on the lookout for the kids and the buses. Rent Cafe, as reported by Axios Boston, says that Worcester's millennial homeowners grew 80% between 2018 and 2023. That pushed ownership to 55% of the Worcester Metro's Gen Y households. Millennials are finding Worcester an affordable alternative to Boston. Jury deliberations continue today in the Lindsay Clancy trial. She is charged in the 2023 murders of her three children. MassLive reports that the death certificate of Kurt Solomon states the cause of death as an incised wound of the neck. Police had labeled the crime a murder-suicide. Karen Solomon's body was found in the woods near Fairlawn Rehab last week. The Yankees destroyed the Red Sox at 16-1 on Sunday and took 3 of 4 in their weekend series. The Yankees now own the head-to-head tiebreaker. A controversial call in the fifth went against the Sox and opened the floodgates to the scoring. The Woo Sox split their series with the Rail Riders. They won 13-10 in a game that saw multiple home runs from both teams on Sunday. Woo Sox on the road for the next 2 weeks. Well, a decent day today, partly sunny, high in the 70s, and then look for the rain to come in overnight. Steady rain for Tuesday morning's commute. Showers continue on Wednesday. I'm Hank Stoltz, and you're up to date.
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3: A Monday morning in late summer, and it's a very good ride on this final day of August on 290 East, traveling between Kelly Square and Shrewsbury Street. Incident-free on 395 North between Sutton Ave and Depot Road in Oxford. You're moving along on 190 South through Sterling between Route 12 and Mountain Street. You're looking good on Route 20 through Grafton and Worcester, and no problems on the Pike East. I'm Jackie Murphy with your right now traffic.

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0: Sublime 100 FM The Pike, 635. Thanks for tuning in. My name is Mike Hsu. Next hour, we're giving away some tickets to Pike Hair Fest happening this weekend on Sunday at Indian Ranch in Webster, the last of our trifesta, the last big bang for the summer, if you will, in Labor Day weekend. So make sure you're listening for a chance to win. I think we'll definitely play a stupid game for this, and it will involve a story that a lot of you are that a lot of you are going to be doing today. All right, so we'll do that sometime between 7 and 8 this morning. Keep this number handy, 508-799-PIKE, 508-799-7453. I also have a great story about technology and our robot overlords and how a simple household appliance led to the breakup of a marriage and jail time. Interesting story. We'll have that coming up soon.
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0: 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Thanks for tuning in this morning. My name is Mike Hsu. Coming up next hour, giving away tickets to Pike Hair Fest happening on Sunday at Indian Ranch. Make sure you're listening for that. And then 8 o'clock, I will have the text keyword for the Pike Concert Season Pass. This is the last week for the Concert Season Pass, and it's a good show. Iron Maiden at the TD Garden with Megadeth on September 9th. I was just reading a study that says people who listen to heavy metal music in general, have a higher tolerance of pain. Did they really need to spend money on that kind of study? I didn't think we already know that. Some people, like myself, you know, like to throw on some Megadeth or some Maiden or Metallica or Napalm Death or something, or Slayer, to relax. It kind of eases our minds. I don't know what it is. It might be that it's so powerful and so heavy that it just erases and it just becomes louder than all the other voices screaming in my head. So maybe I give it a try. Again, I am not a doctor. But if you're interested in seeing Iron Maiden, a little bit past 8, I'll have that text keyword. Maybe you just need more coffee. That's usually it. And some headlines with our friend Hank Stoltz.
1: Good morning. Here are the stories we are following at this hour. Some school districts, including Worcester, Quabbin, and others, begin today, so leave yourself a little extra time to get to work, as the buses will be out on the roads. Boston starts next week. Kurt Solomon's death certificate obtained by Mass Live reports the cause of death as an incised wound of the neck inflicted by another. Karen Solomon's body was found last week. Police have said Kurt Solomon was the victim of a tragic murder-suicide. Tomorrow is Alston Christmas. Leases officially end and the sidewalks become filled with the leftover furniture people don't want to take with them. It's yours for the taking. Some incredible finds out there today as well. It is estimated 70% of leases turn over Tuesday in the Boston area. Jaylen Brown said goodbye to Boston in style with a block party for thousands on the Boston Common. Even Mayor Michelle Wu stopped by to check out the fun. Brown was sent to the Philadelphia 76ers in a controversial trade in July. The Yankees demolished the Sox 16-1 on Sunday. Red Sox take on the Mariners tonight. Wu Sox won on Sunday. They split their series with the Rail Riders, and they're on the road for 2 weeks before their final homestand at Polar Park. Partly sunny in 70s today. Rain comes in overnight. Rainy and cooler Tuesday and Wednesday. I'm Hank Stoltz, and you're up to date.

46 North seemed to be moving along pretty decently between the Turnpike and 290. No problems right now on 190 North through Worcester at Mountain Street. Route 20, you're looking good through Worcester and Grafton, and you're traveling easily right now. No problems on the Turnpike eastbound. I'm Jackie Murphy with your right now traffic.

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100 FM, The Pike, Stevie Ray Vaughan at 704. The number up here is 508-799-PIKE, 508-799-7453. Keep that handy, because sometime between now and 8, I'm giving away tickets to Pike Hair Fest happening this coming Sunday at Indian Ranch. Full day of hairy tributes. Another time for you to try to fit back into that spandex.

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1: You're filled in now on 290 East from College Square to Shrewsbury Street and a little bit sluggish at 495. 146 North seemed to be moving along pretty decently between the Turnpike and 290. No problems right now on 190 North through Worcester at Mountain Street. Route 20, you're looking good through Worcester and Grafton, and you're traveling easily right now. No problems on the Turnpike eastbound. I'm Jackie Murphy with your Right Now Traffic.
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0: 100 FM The Pike, Worcester's rock station, Poison, coming up on 719 here. And the world's greatest Poison tribute, Shot of Poison, will be playing Pike Hairfest this year, this coming Sunday at Indian Ranch, joining the Priest, the Judas Priest tribute, who are awesome. They've done a fest for us before. They're amazing. Crucified, the Motley Crue tribute, Van Hagar, the Van Halen tribute, and Osmosis coming back to Hairfest, the Ozzy tribute. They do Ozzy, they do Sabbath, and it all hinges on the singer, right? Does he sound like Ozzy? Not only does he sound like Ozzy, he looks scarily like, actually, like Ozzy Osbourne himself. Does a great job. They are amazing. So that's happening this Sunday. I'm going to be giving away some tickets sometime before 8 o'clock this morning. So listen for that cue to call. 508-799-PIKE. 508-799-7453. And I'm going to try to torture you by playing a stupid game for those. So listen for your chance to win coming up here very, very soon. Get more information on Pike Hairfest at PikeFM.com, where you can also stream us live and you can hear Hank Stoltz give us our headlines.
1: Good morning. Here are the stories we are following at this hour. First day of school for Worcester and several other districts. Be on the lookout for the kids and the buses. Rent Cafe, as reported by Axios Boston, says that Worcester's millennial homeowners grew 80% between 2018 and 2023. That pushed ownership to 55% of the Worcester Metro's Gen Y households. Millennials are finding Worcester an affordable alternative to Boston. Jury deliberations continue today in the Lindsay Clancy trial. She is charged in the 2023 murders of her three children. Mass Live reports that the death certificate of Kurt Solomon states the cause of death as an incised wound of the neck. Police had labeled the crime a murder-suicide. Karen Solomon's body was found in the woods near Fairlawn Rehab last week. The Yankees destroyed the Red Sox at 16-1 on Sunday and took 3 of 4 in their weekend series. The Yankees now own the head-to-head tiebreaker. A controversial call in the fifth went against the Sox and opened the floodgates to the scoring. The Woo Sox split their series with the Rail Riders. They won 13-10 in a game that saw multiple home runs from both teams on Sunday. Woo Sox on the road for the next 2 weeks. Well, a decent day today, partly sunny, high in the 70s, and then look for the rain to come in overnight. Steady rain for Tuesday morning's commute. Showers continue on Wednesday. I'm Hank Stoltz, and you're up to date.
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3: It is a busy ride right now on 290 East from College Square to Shrewsbury Street. And you're a little sluggish on 146 North right as you approach 290. 395 in decent shape between Route 16 and 20. Again, you're picking up a little more volume as you travel that area. And you're looking pretty good right now on Route 20 through Grafton and Marlboro. Busier through Worcester. And on the Turnpike eastbound, you're slow from Route 9 to 95. I'm Jackie Murphy with you right now.
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0: 100 FM, the Pike and Cherney at 7:34. Pike Hair Fest happening Sunday. Indian Ranch, the home of Hair Fest, the OG of our trifesta with Rock Fest and Grunge Fest this year. And thanks for going to those also, and hopefully you can complete the trifesta this Sunday and break out the wig or tease up the hair or try to squeeze into that old spandex. And definitely wear your best T-shirt, your classic, you know, hair metal concert T-shirt. 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So make sure you go in there prepared. I got some tickets to give away right now. And we're going to do something. We're going to play a stupid game for them this morning. A stupid game that involves, I don't know, maybe what you're doing right now. 508-799-PIKE, 508-799-7453. We'll take caller 25, and we'll play that stupid game for Hairfest tickets.
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0: 100 FM The Pike, Worcester's Rock Station, and The Who. All right, I get these Hairfest tickets to give away. Going to play a stupid game. Need a caller 25 right now. Hello, The Pike. You're caller 25.
1: Oh, shoot.
0: Yeah, man.
1: No way.
0: Yeah, well, you haven't got him yet.
1: God.
0: You haven't got him yet. You got to play a stupid game, okay?
1: Yes, sir.
0: All right, what's your name?
1: My name is Eddie. Eddie Mix.
0: And where are you calling from, Eddie?
1: On 495 heading towards Maskey.
0: All right, my friend. Listen, we're going to play a game called Florida or Other. All right, as we all know,
1: all right.
0: Florida is the most messed up state in the union, but there are other states trying to vie for this title and doing it well. So I'm going to read you the story ripped from the headlines, and
1: right.
0: I'll give you three choices at the end, one being Florida and then two other states. If you pick the right state, then you get the tickets to Hairfest Sunday at Indian Ranch, okay?
1: Awesome. Let's go.
0: All right, here we go. I like it. I like the attitude. All right, there's this 36-year-old woman, Jacqueline Rhea, arrested at an elementary school pickup line. We've just started the back to school in this country, and she's already getting arrested in the pickup line. It was around 3:30 in the afternoon to pick up her kid at dismissal. School officials said they found her slumped over in the driver's seat while waiting in line. Usually when I was doing that, waiting to pick up my kid, I was just crying uncontrollably after my day. But I was not,
1: yeah, right.
0: Lucio. So they called the police.
1: Awesome.
0: The police said she had glassy, watery eyes, slow and slurred speech. She was staggering. She was walking unsteady. She may have been drinking, in their professional opinion. There was also a bottle of vodka in her car that was mostly empty. So I'm not a law enforcement official, but I don't know. What do you think?
1: I mean, you know, it only points to one thing, right?
0: Yeah, I mean, you don't have to be Sherlock Holmes here. Also, she told the cops she only had two shots and was day drinking.
1: Only
0: two shots, yeah. And refused a sobriety test. And when they tried to get her out of the car, she kicked one of the cops in the nuts.
1: Oh, my God.
0: This is her second DUI offense also. And
1: that's
0: she was
1: unbelievable.
0: Driving on a revoked license. This woman is
1: going to pick up her kid.
0: Yeah, going to pick up her kid in the pickup line. Yeah,
1: that's
0: she's
1: unreal.
0: A pro. She's a pro.
1: Yeah.
0: All right. So
1: unbelievable.
0: What state did this happen in? Was this Florida or was it Tennessee or was it Wisconsin?
1: I mean, it sounds like it would be a Florida thing, but that's, I mean, you know, that could be anywhere, I guess.
0: Unfortunately, yeah. What do you think?
1: I would definitely say Tennessee then.
0: Tennessee. You're absolutely right, Eddie. It was Tennessee. Tennessee,
1: awesome,
0: that this woman
1: no
0: was
1: way.
0: Plastered in the pickup line, even though Wisconsin still is, I believe, the drunk.

0: Reports the cause of death is an incised wound of the neck inflicted by another. Karen Solomon's body was found last week. Police have said Kurt Solomon was the victim of a tragic murder-suicide. Tomorrow is Alston Christmas. Leases officially end and the sidewalks become filled with the leftover furniture people don't want to take with them. It's yours for the taking. Some incredible finds out there today as well. It is estimated 70% of leases turn over Tuesday in the Boston area. Jaylen Brown said goodbye to Boston in style with a block party for thousands on the Boston Common. Even Mayor Michelle Wu stopped by to check out the fun. Brown was sent to the Philadelphia 76ers in a controversial trade in July. The Yankees demolished the Sox 16-1 on Sunday. Red Sox take on the Mariners tonight. Wu Sox won on Sunday. They split their series with the Rail Riders, and they're on the road for 2 weeks before their final homestand at Polar Park. Partly sunny and 70s today. Rain comes in overnight. Rainy and cooler Tuesday and Wednesday. I'm Hank Stoltz, and you're up to date.
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2: Here's stop and go on 290 East. Now from Hope Ave to Shrewsbury Street. Slow on 146 North, Vernon Hill to 290. There is a crash in Hopkinton. It's on 495 North before the turnpike. You're riding your brakes from West Main Street. The crash is at mile marker 56.3. Delays on the turnpike eastbound, pockets of congestion. Framingham service area to the Weston Barracks, 95 to Newton. I'm Jackie Murphy with your ride. Right now, trap.
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This is the last week we're doing the Concert Season Pass. 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So this last week, we're featuring a good one, Iron Maiden and Megadeth at the TD Garden on September 9th. All right, to enter to win, all you got to do is text this keyword to 50888, and that is iron, as in Iron Maiden, 50888, iron, I-R-O-N, as in up the irons. 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It's that easy. 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Please try not to drive too fast while this song is playing. I know it's tough. Little taste of Maiden for you here. Good luck on the concert pass. It's the Trooper. 100 FM The Pike.

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1: You're riding your brakes on 290 East from Hope Ave to Shrewsbury Street, and you're a little sluggish at 495 on this final day of August. You're slow on 146 North, Vernon Hill to 290. Heavy and slow on 495 North from 85 in Milford to the Turnpike. The earlier crash there, now clear. On the Turnpike East, you've got pockets of delay from the Framingham service area to the Weston Barracks. I'm Jackie Murphy with your Right Now Traffic.
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0: 100 FM The Pike, Worcester's Rock Station, and Nickelback at 8:20. All right, about a year from now, we are going to embark on what I like to call the Great Scottish Adventure. We had such a great time with the Tartan Army here in Worcester and in Boston and all over New England, really. Providence, they were such great visitors, great ambassadors to Scotland. You know, we had, they drank us out of beer. They showed us how it was done to have a good time and to be great ambassadors for their country. I would like to go over and see our Scottish friends. I miss them. And we're doing just that about a year from now, next August. We are doing the Great Scottish Adventure with 100 FM The Pike and Colette Travel. If you want to go to Scotland with me, there are several different plans that you could do it. You can get them all at pikefm.com. But it is going to be a 10-day trip to Scotland, and it's going to be all over. We'll be traveling like rock stars. All right, you get 10 days, and the itinerary is pretty awesome. We've got starting in Glasgow, we'll go to Loch Ness. We'll try to find the monster. We'll go to Inverness. We'll go to the Orkney Islands. We'll travel to a bunch of different places. We'll go to a Scotch facility, of course, to sample, as they say, some of the finest that Scotland has to offer. I believe there'll be bagpipe lessons involved, sheepdog demonstrations, everything Scottish that you can possibly imagine. We'll be hitting the Isle of Skye, traveling for 10 days through the land of the brave. And if you'd like to take part, go to Pike FM right now, and you can click on that. You'll see my big fat face in front of the Scottish flag. Click on that, and you can get all the details about the trip. And just saying, you know, I don't like to say the C word this early in the year, but Christmas is coming up. I'm just saying, it'd be a nice surprise for you, a friend, the family, whoever it may be. 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Just about a year from now on our Great Scottish Adventure. Yes, we're going to try to bring our own traffic cone over there also. All right. So check it out at pikefm.com. Right now, check out Hank Stoltz. He's got our headlines.
1: Good morning. Here are the stories we are following at this hour. First day of school for Worcester and several other districts. Be on the lookout for the kids and the buses. Rent Cafe, as reported by Axios Boston, says that Worcester's millennial homeowners grew 80% between 2018 and 2023. That pushed ownership to 55% of the Worcester Metro's Gen Y households. Millennials are finding Worcester an affordable alternative to Boston. Jury deliberations continue today in the Lindsay Clancy trial. She is charged in the 2023 murders of her three children. Mass Live reports that the death certificate of Kurt Solomon states the cause of death as an incised wound of the neck. Police had labeled the crime a murder-suicide. Karen Solomon's body was found in the woods near Fairlawn Rehab last week. The Yankees destroyed the Red Sox at 16-1 on Sunday and took 3 of 4 in their weekend series. The Yankees now own the head-to-head tiebreaker. A controversial call in the fifth went against the Sox and opened the floodgates to the scoring. The Woo Sox split their series with the Rail Riders. They won 13-10 in a game that saw multiple home runs from both teams on Sunday. Woo Sox on the road for the next 2 weeks. Well, a decent day today, partly sunny, high in the 70s, and then look for the rain to come in overnight. Steady rain for Tuesday morning's commute. Showers continue on Wednesday. I'm Hank Stoltz, and you're up to date.
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3: You're riding your brakes on 290 East from Hope Ave to Shrewsbury Street, and you're a little sluggish at 495 on this final day of August. You're slow on 146 North, Vernon Hill to 290. Heavy and slow on 495 North from 85 in Milford to the Turnpike. The earlier crash there, now clear. On the Turnpike East, you've got pockets of delay from the Framingham service area to the Weston Barracks. I'm Jackie Murphy with your Right Now Trap.
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0: 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We're Worcester's Rock Station, Stone Temple Pilots at 838. We have a very special event coming up September 19th at Polar Park. New England Donor Services is doing their blue-green walk, and it's all to bring awareness to organ donation, which is very important to a lot of people. You know, you can check that little box when on your license, or you can go and get with the registry to do that. But we're talking with Tammy Farley. I was talking with her, and she is once again, for the seventh year in a row, team captain for her team, which is called Erica's Entourage. Erica was her daughter, and she does this for a very special reason.
1: So Erica Farley is my daughter. She passed away 6 years ago. She was an organ donor. When she was 16 years old, she signed up on her driver's license to be an organ donor. I have a copy of that license. And she encouraged her friends to be organ donors. One of her friends actually said to me, she almost bullied me into being an organ donor. She was saying, if something happens to you and you're not here tomorrow, there is somebody else that could live. There is somebody else that you could bring hope to them and their families. And that really was Erica's message to everyone. There's another interesting little tidbit that I'd like to share. And not only was Erica an organ donor, but she had a tattoo, and she didn't have many tattoos, but she had one, and it said non omnis moriere, and that is Latin for not all of me shall die. If you look it up, you may find some other slightly different translations, but it's basically not all of me shall die. And that pretty much summed up how Erica felt about organ donation. She was really a strong supporter of this. She was an EMT. She worked on ambulances. She saw, you know, people in need, and this was something that she strongly believed in. So because of that, this is the way we honor her memory. We raise awareness, we raise donations so that other people might sign up and save somebody else's life.
0: That is Tammy Farley, and she is the captain of Team Erica's Entourage. This would be her sixth year in doing this for the Massachusetts Blue and Green Walk, which is happening at Polar Park on September 19th. You still have time to get involved. 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And, of course, I'll be posting that on our social media and posting the full interview at pikefm.com shortly after the show.
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0: The Out to Lunch Festival and Farmers Market is happening on Wednesday on the Worcester Common Oval. And Pike Hair Fest is happening this coming Sunday at Indian Ranch in Webster. And that's the Pike Rock and Road Report, brought to you by Eden Rafferty Law Offices, the hardest hitting lawyers in town. 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

0: Sorry, 100 FM The Pike, Worcester's Rock Station. Sorry, I was just playing air guitar, and I think I hurt my hip. Yeah, I am pathetically out of shape, but it's Tool. You know, I had to stand up on a chair here and rock out. All right, Tool, 100 FM The Pike. We're Worcester's Rock Station. I believe I've upset our neighbors. It was very loud in here a second ago. But it's Monday. You got to get it out of your system, right? First day of school. Hopefully that's gone. It's been successful. You know, dropping the kids off, getting them out of the house was successful today. And then hopefully picking up the kids won't be as adventurous as the woman we talked to before in Tennessee who was passed out at the wheel with an empty bottle of vodka next to her. Please don't do that. But hopefully that goes smooth also on the first day of school here in Worcester. Coming up, we'll hopefully get you to laugh a little bit. We got the Pike laugh track coming up about 10 minutes. We always like to get a little comedy in there to start your work day. And then it will be the first day of school haircut. What should that be? I'll take some suggestions. 508-799-PIKE, 508-799-7453.
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2: An update on that crash in Marlboro. The left lane crash at 495 North after 290 now clear. On 290 East, you've got a few slow spots between Kelly Square and Shrewsbury Street. On 495 North, you're busy from West Main Street in Hopkinton to the Turnpike. You're slow on 146 North from Vernon Hill to 290. And on the Pike East, you've got delays from the Framingham Service Plaza to 95. I'm Jackie Murphy with you right now.
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1: I was a high school teacher. And then I became the school's in-school suspension teacher. Oh, that was strange. Because you just sit in your classroom and you wait for kids to show up. I remember one time the principal escorted a kid to my room. He said, Mr. Baxter, this is Derek. Derek's been making cat noises in class. He's not on his medication today. We're going to leave him here with you as a safety precaution. Well, what about my safety, man? I'm not a cat whisperer. I ain't got no litter box underneath my desk. It's a safety issue. Don't worry about it. Then he just left. First of all, if this is a safety issue and you're the principal, you should be doing something about it. You should be standing in front of the school with a list of all the kids on medication. You on your meds today? No? Get the heck back on the bus.
2: Oh, your laugh track today at 100 FM The Pike from South High's Orlando Baxter. Yes, Worcester's own right there. Orlando Baxter spent 14 years working in the Worcester Public Schools and then decided to take a chance on stand-up comedy right there. And he, only speaking from experience, I'm sure. On this first day of school, hope it went smoothly. A lot of suggestions for a first day of school haircut. We'll see which one we come up with. About 10 minutes or so. It's Triumph right now on the Pike.

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1: We're busy on 290 East with a few slow spots between College Square and Shrewsbury Street. You're busy on 146 North, Vernon Hill to 290. On your brakes on 495 North from West Main Street in Hopkinton to the Turnpike. They've cleared the crash in Marlborough on 495 North after 290. And the Pike East is slow from the Framingham Service Plaza to 95. I'm Jackie Murphy with your Right Now traffic.
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0: 100 FM The Pike, your haircut today from Motley Crue. I asked, give me some first day of school or school-themed haircuts. The first three texts that came in were for that song. I'm like, oh, yeah, hell yeah. The second three texts that came in were for Girl School by Brittany Fox, which I felt that it was the wrong context. I've played that song before, but not specifically related. I got a little squeamish playing that. Am I wrong for thinking that? Anyway, I did plenty of that in high school. Natick High School in the 80s, the old Natick High School, had designated smoking areas in back of the school. It was a place where you could hang out with your teachers and smoke a butt in between classes. Yeah, several times I was getting lights and giving lights to our faculty at Natick High School and enjoying a cool, crisp smoke. I'm aging myself there. I mean, you will not find that at any school anywhere at all. Well, I mean, did your high school have a smoking area? What about your junior high school? I know our Natick High School did. Let me know. Just curious. 508-799-PIKE. 508-799-7453. That's also the number where you can rate for hairiness. Motley Crue's version of Brownsville Station, Smoking in the Boys Room. Starting it right off here, 508 texter, solid 6.66. I like it. I like what you did there. 518 texter, person who hates everything. Well, let's see. 10 stripper polls approved. That is a good song for the poll. That's a good rating when it's good on the poll. 512 texter, 11 plus, plus, plus, plus, plus. This is the Texan texting in, more cheesy than generic cheese balls. Chewbacca and Bob Ross I can't say that on the radio. It involves a gender-neutral bathroom. There you go. That's all I'm going to say there. 802 texter, Chewbacca and Bob Ross dancing with the pretty version of Motley Crue in the teacher's lounge. The teacher's lounge, another thing I remember about Natick High School, every time I was near the teacher's lounge and I saw a teacher go in there, when they opened the door, there would be more smoke in there than the main girls' room in Natick High. I mean, they were just chimneys in the teacher's lounge. And rightly so. We were terrible. 508 texter here, 100. Saw a school bus full of Chewbaccas eating from a cheesy goodness cheese wheel. 636 texter. This says Missouri. Well, hello, is Missouri the show me state or is that Arkansas? Someone check me on that. This text says, oh, I needed that. I don't smoke, but I feel like I just took a smoke break. 508 texter. This person hates Motley Crue. Wow. F Motley Crue. It says 0 out of 10. Oh, is that because you found out one of your kids was actually Nikki Sixx's? 508 texter here. Checks all the boxes. 10 plus plus plus. Yes. We had a smoking area at school also. Yes, absolutely. There you go. And you know what? You learn a great deal about your teachers if they were back there with you smoking. You kind of were like, okay, I'll cut Mr. Williamson some slack, you know, because he's telling me what's going on in his life, sharing a smoke. That's what happens when you share a cigarette. All right. So there's your haircut. Thank you very much for all the ratings. We do it every weekday at this time.
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2: You've got a good ride right now as you travel on 290 East between Hope Ave and Shrewsbury Street, and you're looking good at 495. No problems on 395 from the state line through Auburn. 146, you're looking good on the approach to 290. No problems right now on the Turnpike eastbound until you approach Route 30 in Natick. You'll stay slow to 95 in Weston. I'm Jackie Murphy with your right now traffic.
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0: 100 FM The Pike, Worcester's Rock Station, Aussie. Thanks for tuning in today. Osmosis, the Aussie tribute, playing Ozfest this Sunday for Pike Hairfest. And we hope you can join us, the last of the trifesta, the final installment at Indian Ranch in Webster on Sunday. A full day of tributes, the original, the OG fest, if you will. And Osmosis is headlining the whole thing. They are an amazing Aussie tribute. They've done a Hairfest for us before, and really great show. Van Hagar, the Van Halen tribute, will be playing. Crucified, the Motley Crue tribute. The world's greatest Poison tribute band, Shot of Poison, will be there. And The Priest, the Judas Priest tribute, who have done a Hairfest for us before, and a fantastic band. Excellent. So hope you can join us. I'll be giving some more tickets away to that tomorrow morning. So make sure you're listening. Coming up here in a few moments, though, it'll be Chuck Perks, and he will start that 100-minute workday kickoff in a matter of moments. That's 100 minutes of music, no commercials. He's got the Appetite for the 80s starting at noon, and then don't forget, Mistress Carrie Takes You Home every weekday starting at 3 o'clock. 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I'll speak at you again tomorrow morning, 6 a.m., bright and early. Well, not so bright, because we're not doing news now. Early, anyway.
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Chuck Perks checking in. The 100-minute workday kickoff is on. Well, enjoy the day today. Partly cloudy skies. Temperature's going to be close to 80. That's about as good as it's going to get for the next couple of days. Rain tomorrow. Clouds here on Wednesday. Thunderstorms on Thursday. But we might clear things out and actually have a nice Labor Day weekend. So, fingers crossed, kids. 100 FM, the Pike.

Zeppelin on 100 FM, the Pike Wisters Rock Station. 100-minute workday kickoff rolls on commercial-free. Coming up on Wednesday, it's Rock the Dock. We're watching the weather forecast very closely right now. They're saying just clouds here on Wednesday, where a couple of days ago they were saying clouds and rain. So, again, we're going to keep an eye on the forecast. 100 FM, the Pike.

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Chuck Perks. Well, a recent survey shows that nearly 80% of Americans say they're just too darn tired to cook when they get home from work. Agreed. Man, I barely have the energy to place my nightly Hot Pocket in the microwave sleeve. It's Queen on the Pike.

0: I'm the Pike. 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

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Chuck Perks. A lot going on this upcoming weekend, Labor Day weekend. It's, of course, the 100 FM, the Pike Hair Fest happening at Indian Ranch in Webster. 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And also, Friday night, 6 o'clock, we kick off our Yacht Rock weekend. Yes, you heard me. You heard me right. 100 FM, the Pike.

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0: Creed on 100 FM, the Pike, Worcester's rock station. Appetite for the 80s coming up next at noon. Well, for better or worse, it's becoming increasingly difficult to avoid being caught on camera these days. And that goes for inside your own home, too, with all the smart devices. There's this story. A man in Taiwan caught his wife cheating with another man after he remotely activated their robot vacuum and saw her with some other guy through its camera feature. The footage showed his wife embracing the other man and walking around the house naked while he sat on the sofa. Now, the man sued both of them, which you can do in Taiwan, and he won the case. They were ordered to pay him around $15,000 in U.S. dollars. But then the wife countersued him, claiming she was filmed without permission. She won that case, and the husband was ordered to pay her nearly $5,000. And he was sentenced to 5 months in jail. Sounds like the original case wasn't affected. So he would have still netted around $10,000 when it was all said and done, plus the jail time. 100 FM, The Pike.
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We got stupid criminals in the news coming up in 30 minutes. 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

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Chuck Perks, you feel that? The summer vibe? No, I don't either. It seems to be fading, and it bums me out, man. Maybe it's the kids going back to school, the weather getting a little cooler, but I want to dance in the street a little more. It's Van Halen, Appetite for the 80s on The Pike.

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Night Ranger on Appetite for the 80s, 100 FM, The Pike, Worcester's rock station. Chuck Perks doing something a little different this weekend, Labor Day weekend. We're having a Yacht Rock weekend. Yes, you've heard of Yacht Rock, and I know you secretly love Yacht Rock. We all do. So we're going to give summer a send-off with a Yacht Rock weekend. That'll kick off Friday night on The Pike.

0: 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It's time for Stupid Criminals in the News. Well, this woman's kid might be teased for years over this. Here's the story. A 36-year-old woman in Tennessee, her name is Jacqueline Reha. She was arrested in an elementary school pickup line after she showed up at 3:30 p.m. to pick up her kid at dismissal. School officials say they found her slumped over in the driver's seat while waiting in line, so they called the police. The cops say she had glassy, watery eyes, slow, slurred speech, and a staggered, unsteady walk. Those were hints that she may have been drinking. She also had a bottle of vodka in her vehicle that was mostly empty. So, yeah. Jacqueline said she only had two shots and was day drinking and refused a field sobriety test. She also fought with officers as they tried hauling her away and kicked one of the cops near the groin. She was booked into jail on charges of DUI. Second offense, by the way. Felony assault on a law enforcement officer and driving on a revoked license. Jacqueline's previous DUI was in February of 2023. It's unclear if that was also a school pickup or if that happened later in the day. Hopefully, this will be a wake-up call for this woman to get some help. Sounds like she hit rock bottom. 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

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Chuck Perks, have you ever heard of pheromone maxing? 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

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Well, there's a new study that shows male fruit flies become oblivious to threats during attempts to mate. You know, they also become oblivious to how much money they're spending on drinks. 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

0: 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Chuck Perks. We'll open up the Pike Music Vault. That happens after 2 o'clock. Well, you know, the dating scene is rough enough already. Now people are having to deal with funky men, and not in the cool guy way. There's apparently a new trend where men are not showering and not using deodorant before dates. Intentionally. According to social media, this is, quote, pheromone maxing. The stupidest maxing yet. Ignoring basic hygiene isn't the only way to boost your pheromones. Some men are supposedly even wearing unwashed shirts. The idea is that if you amplify your natural musk, you will become biologically irresistible. Which is not an exact science. Studies on human pheromones are inconclusive. But you, big guy, you don't need studies. Go ahead and try it. See how real women react. That's all the data you need, big fella. I know when I go a day without showering, my wife pushes me away and tells me to get my ass in the shower. It's reality, boys. 100 FM The Pike.
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Chuck Perks, Pike Music Vault. Got that for you coming up in about 10 minutes. Well, the humble thumbs up emoji, my favorite emoji, has become the latest battleground in the ongoing war between generations. Now, check this out. Gen Z is celebrating the downfall of the thumbs up emoji, calling it passive aggressive and dismissive. Wait till you see the other emoji I got. It's the one finger salute, kid. Other generations have gotten mad and flooded the comments with thumbs up emojis, and now the battle's on. Leave my thumbs up emoji alone. It's my favorite one. 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
1: All right, let's go back to 1993 for Primus off their album, the third studio album called Pork Soda. Oh, yeah, there it is. My Name is Mud plays out of the Pike Music Vault.

0: 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It's a Yacht Rock weekend. 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

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Chuck Perks, Mistress Carrie will be here after 3 o'clock. She's got tickets to give away to see Rise Against at MGM Music Hall at Fenway in October. It's after 3 on the Pike.

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Bon Jovi, Worcester's Rock Station, 100 FM The Pike. Good news for Bon Jovi fans. Jon Bon Jovi got back on stage in Europe and performed 22 songs live, meaning his voice has recovered. And the sinus infection that forced the early cancellation of the 8th out of the 9 shows at Madison Square Garden, well, that seems to have passed as well. It's Mistress Carrie reporting for duty on the final day of August, the year 2026. I can't believe I'm saying this, that September starts tomorrow. What? AC/DC on the Pike.

Pearl Jam on the Pike. It's Mistress Carrie. And if you are on the Pike right now, heading into Boston from somewhere else in the country, and you're driving a rented moving truck or moving van, first of all, welcome to Massachusetts. Second of all, thank you for listening to the Pike. Third of all, can you please stay off of Sturrow Drive? Look up Sturrowing if you've never heard about it before. Of course, all of the leases for the apartments in the city start on the first day of the month, which is tomorrow. And the big moving day, well, that is always Labor Day weekend, so Sturrowing has already begun. Stay off Sturrow Drive. Tom Petty and the Heartbreakers on the Pike.

0: on the Pike. 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

Phil Collin from Def Leppard says it'll be done when it's done, but he says we may have to wait until 2028 for the new Def Leppard album that they've begun working on. Photograph on the Pike, it's Mistress Carrie, and all this week I've got Rise Against tickets to see them on October 1st, my birthday, at the MGM Music Hall at Fenway. Be listening for your chance to win. And all this week, it is the final week of the Pike's concert season pass giveaways. All summer long, every week, we pick a different concert and give out tickets. Mike Shue gets them, Chuck Perks gets them, I get them. This week, tickets to see Maiden next week at the Garden. Oh, you want those? Here's Metallica on the Pike.

0: His new album, Embers to Ashes, came out on Friday. Everlast on the Pike. I had him as a guest in episode 308 of the Mistress Carrie podcast earlier this year, and we were talking about the upcoming album, and he worked and wrote songs with Yelawolf. Wolf.
1: Wolf is a beast. I mean, I literally went into this stating very blatantly and firmly, like, I had no intention of steering the boat. I'll write, I'll play, I'll do. I let Wolf really kind of dictate where the songs were going to go. And oddly enough, he made a lot of choices. I feel like I would have been right that we would have been making the same ballpark choices. But just his knowledge of music kind of really blew my mind working on the album. And the way he understood how to curate the people he put around me was, you know, he put the right people in the right room at the right time and made a lot of good calls.
0: That's Everlast talking about his new album, Embers to Ashes. That's out right now. It came out on Friday. Episode 308 of the Mistress Carrie podcast is available everywhere on your favorite podcast app, or even easier, just go to pikefm.com and go to the Mistress Carrie page.
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Nirvana on the Pike. It's Mistress Carrie, and I can't believe this coming weekend is Labor Day weekend, that we're getting into September baseball, and also that we're talking about hockey and basketball. And the St. Louis Blues, well, if you're an Ozzy Osbourne fan, you've seen his famous mugshot wearing the Blues jersey. The St. Louis Blues announced that Ozzy loved the Blues and the Blues love Ozzy. Their game on December 2nd, they said it's going to be Ozzy night. The first 10,000 fans are going to get a collectible Ozzy Osbourne bobblehead. 100 FM, The Pike.

Sebastian Bach from Skid Row is going to be fronting Twisted Sister at the Big E coming up October 2nd. Tesla is going to be opening up. Those tickets are on sale now. Skid Row on the Pike, it's Mistress Carrie. Those guys are actually in the hunt for a new vocalist right now. So between Twisted Sister needing Sebastian Bach to join, Skid Row looking for a new singer, well, we all know exactly how hard it is to replace the lead singer of an iconic band. These guys know. Jump. Van Halen on the Pike.

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Worcester's Rock Station, 100 FM The Pike. It's Mistress Carrie. I got to say what's up to everybody that I saw at Gillette on Saturday at the Savannah Bananas game. There are a lot of baseball purists, which I understand, right? That you love the history of the game, you love the stats of the game, you love the experience of the game, keeping score, all of that. And there are some baseball purists that are bucking against the novelty of the entertainment of the Savannah Bananas, which I describe as like the Harlem Globetrotters of Major League Baseball. If you love the pureness of basketball, then maybe you're not impressed with the Globetrotters. Although, if you've ever gone and seen the Globetrotters play, even as a purist basketball fan, like, you can recognize the skill that it takes to be able to do those trick plays and stuff. Well, same thing with the Savannah Bananas over the weekend. My husband, Saturday was my wedding anniversary. We saw the Bananas were going to be at Gillette Stadium. We entered the lottery to get tickets like 6 months ago, and we were able to get tickets on Saturday. So that's what we did for our wedding anniversary. We went and saw the Savannah Bananas. There's a guy on stilts up to bat, right? There's a guy doing backflips while he's catching a line drive in center field. If you have not seen the Savannah Bananas, it is so much fun. They sold out two games at Gillette Stadium this weekend, 65,000 people a night. And baseball purists, I don't know how you could go there and just not experience like the joy. Doug Flutie got asked to come out and throw out the first pitch that matters. They throw out a first pitch, but it actually counts against the batter. Doug Flutie got a standing ovation, which was amazing. Kevin Falk was there. Shane Victorino from the Sox was there. Also, Troy Brown was there. Rob Ninkovich was there. They all took part in the game. It was a who's who. It was an absolute blast. If you don't know what I'm talking about, I put up a bunch of pictures on the official Mistress Carrie Facebook and Instagram. Next time they come around, you got to try and get tickets. They do everything they can to try and keep costs low. The merch is cheaper. The tickets, the most expensive tickets were $60. There were so many families there, so many little kids. They do a baby banana where like they find like a baby in the crowd and dress him up like a banana and like lift him up at the start of the game like the Lion King. Like, it's just ridiculous, and yet it is so much fun. And the weekend before, I got to see these guys and Lynyrd Skynyrd. It's been a good couple of weeks. Foreigner on the Pike.

0: o'clock, Cherry on the Pike. Mistress Carrie on your Monday afternoon, counting down to the long Labor Day holiday weekend and, of course, Hair Fest coming up this weekend. This past weekend, the family of Dolly Parton had a private funeral service where Dolly was laid to rest next to her beloved husband. But her family today made a massive announcement. One final party in the works to honor Dolly Parton. Dolly Parton's estate has announced Dolly Fest, the celebration of a lifetime, a pair of celebrations taking place across consecutive weekends in Nashville and London in 2027. Details about the celebrations, including the dates, venues, ticket information, and the lineup, have yet to be revealed. And they announced over the weekend, the governor of Tennessee, that the airport in Nashville is being renamed in honor of Dolly Parton.
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2: You're on the brakes in Worcester on 290 West from 190 down to Route 9 Belmont Street. Eastbound's okay. 495 South is backed up before the Pike in Hopkinton. The Pike's okay, though, between Westboro and Auburn. Looking good on 146 to and from Rhode Island. 395 is okay. Auburn down to Webster and back. And 190 has no delays between Worcester and Leominster. It's busy, but it's moving on the westbound side of Route 2 through Harvard and Lancaster. I'm Dave Gardner with your right now traffic.
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Joe Perry is going to be back in Boston on September 17th, premiering the documentary about the Hollywood vampires alongside Alice Cooper and Johnny Depp. Crying on the Pike, Mistress Carrie, over the weekend, a who's who list of rock stars paid tribute to the Ramones, celebrating the 50th anniversary of the release of their debut album in Los Angeles. Billy Joe Armstrong from Green Day was part of the Cretan family, which was the tribute band that played. Also, C.J. Ramone, the original bassist, Dee Dee Ramone's replacement, and one of three remaining Ramones members, Tim Armstrong from Rancid, also Travis Barker from Blink 182, and Billy Idol performing Ramones songs in honor of the 50th anniversary. Of course, Billy Idol is getting ready to get inducted into the Rock and Roll Hall of Fame this November. 100 FM, The Pike.

all my life, the Foo Fighters on the Pike missed Chris Carey when Rush got inducted into the Rock and Roll Hall of Fame. Dave Grohl and the late Taylor Hawkins were the ones that inducted Rush. Well, over the weekend, Rush announced more dates, including October 1st in Houston, October 21st in St. Louis, October 23rd in Cincinnati, and November 15th in Pittsburgh. Because these Rush shows, the band saying, when we initially booked this tour, we didn't know how well we would hold up to the rigors of the road. So we played it safe with lots of days off to recover. But life is nothing if not surprising, and we're doing fine and having a blast. So why not try to hit a few more of the cities that have always treated us so well, they said. Couple of dates at the Garden, couple of dates at the Mohegan Sun Arena are coming up this fall. It's Mistress Carrie, the Black Crows on the Pike.

0: 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Hall & Oates, Steely Dan, Michael McDonald, and more. It's a Yacht Rock weekend. So put on a captain's hat, pour something with a tiny umbrella in it, and sail away. 100 FM, The Pike's Yacht Rock Weekend sets sail Friday at 6 p.m. The smoothest hits only on 100 FM, The Pike. 100 FM, The Pike, right now traffic.
1: It is delayed in Grafton on the Pike westbound. They got a breakdown on the shoulder there before Route 122, so it's backed up on the Pike west there. Slow in Worcester on 290 west from the Burncoat curve down to Route 9 Belmont Street. Eastbound's okay and 190's fine. It's not bad at all on Route 2 and looking okay to and from Rhode Island along both sides of 146. No big backups on Route 20 and fine between Auburn and Webster along 395. I'm Dave Gardner with your right now.
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0: 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How did they go from top of the rock to rock bottom?
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100 FM, The Pike. Mistress Carrie, partly cloudy in Worcester this afternoon and a high of 78. Rain in the forecast for tomorrow with a high of 67. Cloudy on Wednesday with a high of 70. And some thunderstorms on Thursday, the high of 76. Get all of that rain out of the way because, of course, this is Labor Day weekend. And the Hair Fest is coming up this weekend. The forecast for Labor Day weekend, if you can trust it right now and you're starting to make plans, partly cloudy and 77 on Friday, partly cloudy and 70 on Saturday, mostly sunny and 72 on Sunday, mostly sunny and 75 on Monday. 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

0: They've got their Unshattered documentary coming out in just a month. Unshattermovie.com will tell you where you can find a theater that's playing it and get advance tickets. The documentary Unshatter is the documenting of Linkin Park's rise from the ashes following the death of Chester Bennington. Worcester's Rock Station, 100 FM, The Pike, it's Mistress Carrie. If you're a Kiss fan or a lover of Dixon flannels, now that we're looking at Labor Day weekend and starting to get into flannel and hoodie season, Dixon Flannel has announced a collaboration with Kiss to celebrate 50 years of Destroyer with a limited edition flannel and hoodie inspired by the album. The album's purple and gold cover art are reworked over a black underlay into the plaid of the flannel, which is available for pre-order right now.
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2: A crash on 290 West in Auburn by Auburn Street has it back to Hope Ave in Worcester. So that's tough there. Then behind this in Worcester, 290 West is slow from 190 down to Route 9 Belmont Street. The earlier crash in the shoulder is being cleared in Grafton on the Pike westbound before 122 is still delayed there. 190 is looking pretty good and so is Route 2. No big backups on Route 20 or on 146. Okay to and from Connecticut on 395. I'm Dave Gardner with you right now.
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Red Hot Chili Peppers on the Pike. It's Mistress Carrie. This week, I have got Rise Against tickets to give away to see him at the MGM Music Hall at Fenway on October 1st. My birthday. Excuse me. Sorry, I had something in my throat. If you want to text in to try to win the tickets, the keyword is RISE, R-I-S-E, like Rise Against. Text it to 50888. I'm going to have a different keyword every day this week to give those tickets away. They are on sale, by the way, if you want to go, but free tickets are better. So text RISE to 50888. Cut my

Simple Minds on the Pike. It's Mistress Carrie. I've been saying it for a while now that Axl is different. I've been saying we are living in the era of happy Axl, where Guns N' Roses is enjoying their time together, going on stage on time. But Axl Rose has also become kind of a sensitive guy. He took to Twitter today because I believe his beloved dog passed away. He wrote on social media, "I'd like to thank everyone for their kindness, thoughtfulness, and support. It's greatly appreciated and means a lot. Whiskey was a big part of my life from the day he was born. He's a gentle, caring, and calming soul. Of course, his father, Dijon, loves and misses him very much, as we all do. Again, my heartfelt thanks to all of you. Ax." Can you imagine, like, in the early 90s, hearing words like kindness, thoughtfulness, and support from Axl Rose? Yeah, no. Guns N' Roses on the Pike.

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My name is Mistress Carrie. Thank you so much for listening. 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And if you're celebrating your birthday today, you're sharing it with Gina Schock from the Go-Go's, Glenn Tilbrook from Squeeze, Van Morrison, Deborah Gibson, and also you share your birthday with Rudolph Schenker from the Scorpions. 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

0: wrapping up the show on your Monday, Worcester's Rock Station, 100 FM, The Pike. It's Mistress Carrie. Make sure you're waking up with Mike Hsu and the Pike Morning Show tomorrow morning. All this week, he's giving away tickets to Hairfest, which is happening at Indian Ranch coming up this weekend. And all this week, Mike Hsu, Chuck Perks, and I, the concert season pass giveaways. This is the last week. Labor Day weekend's coming up this weekend. And you want these tickets, trust me. The Pike concert season pass tickets this week to go to the Garden next week and see Megadeth opening up for Iron Freakin' Maiden. 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